0: Tucker Wetmore there with Brunette here on Sheboygan's Country B93. Tucker, one of the many B93 artists, is going to be playing at Summerfest, which is now in full swing in the Milwaukee area. Tickets still available for his show on June 25th, by the way. That's at 10:15 p.m. for those of you who like to stay up late.
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the one that got away. Sheboygan's Country, B93 here. I'm Nats. I'm going to play you one of my faves by Luke Combs now. It's Be By You. I keep humming, singing this one. Oh, such a great tune. If you don't know it, listen close.

That is Keith Urban, Without You. I'm curious, do you think that he sings with an Australian accent or a Southern accent? I'm Nat here on Sheboygan's Country B93. I'm asking because I actually got to meet Australian country artist Mac Geiger, who is now kind of coming to the U.S. He's like an up-and-coming performer here, but he's already got an established

0: that you can hear his Australian accent when he's singing. But let me know what you think. That's an interesting conversation, I think.
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Hardy, Eric Church, Morgan Wallen, Tim McGraw. Rumor is they did that one all in one take. Isn't that something? Here's Montgomery Gentry, Hillbilly Shoes on B93.

Crazy Girl. Eli Young Band, Sheboygan's Country, B93. I'm Nat, hanging out with you here on this Saturday evening. Chase Matthews gonna hold it down for us next.

0: Okay, hot take. Morgan Wallen, like, you gotta stop. I'm Nat here on Sheboygan's Country B93. I told you about the piano, right? Like, he flipped a piano when he got mad at a recent concert. And then a few shows later, a fan is videoing him. They're recording him on their phone. They're not being disruptive. They're not in his face or anything like that. They're just in the pit taking a video. Morgan takes the phone, chucks it across the stage. It could have hit somebody in the head. Not to mention you just stole that person's phone. Now, yes, he's rich enough to buy them another phone and then some. But still, like, Morgan, we gotta get this under control.
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Kicking off another hour of Sheboygan's Country on B93.

Change my mind. Dogs are better than cats. I'm Nat. This is Sheboygan's Country B93. I'm going to tell you why this is on my mind coming up in about 12 minutes. So stick around. Have this debate with me, will ya?

Jordan Davis with Bar None. I've got some Megan Maroney for you. I know she's got so many fans in this area. One of many B93 artists that were at Summerfest this week, and more coming up next week.

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0: That is John Party with Dirt on My Boots. I'm Nat, and this is Sheboygan's Country, B93. Okay, so I said a little bit ago, I made a bold statement. I said, dogs are better than cats. Don't at me, okay? I have never owned a cat in my life. I never will own a cat in my life. I don't own a dog currently, but I would consider it, and I have had dogs in the past, okay? I have interacted with a lot of cats. Just not my thing. Not my thing. But now research is showing that cuddling with your dog might actually help de-stress you on a stressful day. The cuddles, the endorphins, the sweetness, the petting, it like helps calm you down. With cats, it might actually be the opposite. Cats might actually be adding to your stress level. Don't come at me. This is research. Dogs do more for your stress level than cats.
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0: That guy on stage right now as I'm talking to you. He is at Soldier Field playing. He had two shows there last night and tonight. Speaking of shows, Cody Johnson going to be at Summerfest next week. Here he is with Horseback,
1: B93. He's a ranch hand in a pinch, man. 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

0: There's a new Ella fella going viral, and this is the cutest story. I'm Nat. This is Sheboygan's Country, B93. So Freddie is from Germany, and Freddie is in America for the World Cup right now. And he's gained quite the following as he goes around. He travels for these different games, and he discovers things like Waffle House or, like, American culture. And it's just funny. Like, some of his posts are funny. You can follow him on Instagram. It's FreddieLA7. Okay, and he's got like Freddie with the German flag there. Great follow. And now he is Ella Langley's newest super fan. Okay, so he is like documenting his experiences in America, and he's like, oh, Ella Langley was on the radio in the car I was just in, and now I'm in the hotel and it's Ella Langley again, and now I'm out and about at dinner and it's Ella Langley playing again on the radio speakers. It is so funny. So he's been documenting this. Ella actually, probably her people, but Ella has reached out and invited him to a show to actually meet her, the newest Ella fella.
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Bailey Zimmerman with that tune, Chevy Silverado, here on Sheboygan's Country B93, where we have your Saturday night soundtrack. I've got Brett Young coming up in just a few minutes, but first it's Alexandra Kay with her popular hit.

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If you're not easy to love, why don't you just dance it out? That's Josh Turner's method. Why don't we just dance here on Sheboygan's Country B93? You know what? Let's all wake up a little bit. Let's get moving. Let's get to dancing.

I'm Nat. This is Sheboygan's Country B93. And this one right here might be one of my new favorite country songs. It's Corey Kett and Co. Wetzel with Rocky Mountain Low.

Kiss You in the Morning, Michael Ray. Sheboygan's Country, B93. I'm Nat. Thanks so much for hanging here on this Saturday night. Look, if you've got kids like me, you might already be a little exhausted with them being

0: And so he's in charge of picking the name out of the hat. And then we watch that movie. And we do that at least once a weekend. And I feel like it does give them something to look forward to. Now, the other night, it was Thursday. And I was like, hey, let's do a random movie night midweek. How about it? And even though it wasn't the summer routine, surprise, surprise, my kids were all about it.
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George Burge, Luke Bryan here on Sheboygan's Country, B93. I'm Nat, and that was Ride, Ride, Ride. Gonna play you a song by Dylan Scott now. Here's What He'll Never Have for your Saturday night soundtrack.

Gary Allen, a feeling like that. I am loving the latest tune from Dan and Shay, one of my favorite bands. This is Say So, just a reminder that if you need help, please say so.

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0: Kane Brown with Woman here on Sheboygan's Country B93. I'm Nats. And obviously, the biggest news in country music this week, the biggest news in like pop culture, it seems, is that Jelly Roll and Bunny XO have broken up. Jelly Roll filed for divorce what seems like over a month ago, even though we're just now finding out they were able to keep it under wraps for that long. Fans now saying that Bunny's been dropping hints for a while now. We just didn't pick up on them. So she's been reposting content from creators. It's kind of sad, implying that there's been some lying happening in the relationship, at least reposting other people who have experienced that. And then on May 28th, she was posting a video of her new cathedral ceiling in her new home. She even said those words, new home. And it was a painting in her new home. And nobody thought anything of it. Now we know.
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A sad, sad song for your Saturday night soundtrack. Sometimes we need to pepper those in, all right? It is Sheboygan's Country B93. I'm Nats. I am actually wearing a sweatshirt right now that says South of Sanity on the back. I didn't realize that as the song was playing. I just remembered. It's a little bit chilly in this like whole rainy, coldish vibe we've got going on. I need my crew necks back.

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That is Jordan Davis with Turn This Truck Around here on Sheboygan's Country, B93. Keith Urban and Miranda Lambert teaming up for this one. It's We Were Us.

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Well, if you are drinking all night, let's make sure we're not driving, okay? I'm Nat. This is Sheboygan's Country B93. That is your friendly reminder for the evening. But I hope you're having fun, whatever you're out doing. This is Jason Aldean now. Don't tell on me.

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1: Carly Pierce with Next Girl here on Sheboygan's Country B93. 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
1: 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I'm Nat. And next up, it's Chris Jansen, Me and a Beer.
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Carrie Underwood with All American Girl. Man, she's got so many hits. Also with so many hits, Lainey Wilson, her newest with John Mayer, is called Phone Keys Wallet. I'm going to play it for you now. She said she was actually working on that song long before her album in 2024 came out. So this one's been a long time coming. I

0: Well, I am not the only one who's a fan of that song, or Luke Combs. Obviously, I know you are too. This is Sheboygan's Country B93. I'm Nat. Luke Combs now has a huge fan base in a group of third graders. This is such an adorable story. So there was a teacher in Maine who had posted a video of her students singing along to Luke Combs' song Days Like These during their writing time. Specifically, they like to listen to Luke Combs. And she had shared the video. It got Luke's attention, and he sent them an album. So then that teacher posted another video with the new record spinning and her class singing. Just too cute.
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0: Those two are hot, hot, hot. That is I Can't Love You Anymore here on Sheboygan's Country, B93. I'm Nat. Another song that makes it a little steamy in here. It's Jackson Dean with Make a Liar.
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just takes the one. That's all it is. Sheboygan's Country, B93. I'm Nat, hanging out with you here on this Saturday evening. I think we should do a little throwback, huh? A little party. Let's get up and dance to this one, especially if you need to stay awake right now. It's getting late. Here's

That's a great song by Gary Allen here on Sheboygan's Country B93. I'm Nat. Thanks so much for tuning in, hanging out here on your Saturday night. Gonna play you some more Morgan Wallen and Dustin Lynch on the way as well.

0: That is Dustin Lynch with Riding Roads here on Sheboygan's Country, B93. I'm Nat. 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

Jenny Chesney with Carry On here for your Saturday night soundtrack on Sheboygan's Country B93. I'm going to play you some Tyler Hubbard now. Man, I'm excited about FGL getting back together, but I am really curious to see what it's going to do to his solo career.

Bell getting ready to celebrate his first Father's Day tomorrow. His little daughter Rainey was born in August. She's named Rainey because if you didn't know, it's Colden Rainey Swindell. That is his middle name. Colden Rainey, right? How funny. It's also his mom's maiden name, so it makes a little bit more sense. Here's

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1: No, he's terrible. 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You got to keep explaining stuff to him. I'm pretty sure he's got a head injury.
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0: I was talking a little bit about Cole Swindell earlier. I actually got to interview him recently. It was a great conversation, just talking about like his fatherhood, his new baby, how excited that he is to be a dad. And he was saying, look, like I have all of this country music stuff going on. Like, it's great. I love my career. I love what I get to do. But to little Rainey, I'm her dad. Like, that's all she's going to really remember me for. And it just got me thinking, like, all the really cool accomplishments that we have in our life are amazing. But when we're gone, they're not going to matter at all to the people we love the most.
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with what I always call a tearjerker. Let him in anyway. It's Sheboygan's Country, B93. I'm Nat. I'm so glad you've been hanging out with me this Saturday night for your Saturday night soundtrack. I'm going to leave you with some Shane Proffitt and, don't worry, some Luke Bryan. We're going to get that in right before midnight. Hey, thanks for being here. I'll be back next week.

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2: Some say to get ahead in life, you've got to think outside the box. While others say keeping your mind inside the box is key. 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

proud to be playing the music of the red, white, and blue. 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

0: proud to be broadcasting live from the Brat capital of the world. 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
1: 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Each week, we're digging into the golden age of country. The toe-tapping, tear-jerking sounds of the 1950 and 60. From Hank to Patsy, Lefty to Loretta, it's all here. Raw, real, and unforgettable. So grab a cup of coffee, turn it up, and let's go where the music still tells a story. And here is your pre-recorded host, John Hensler.
2: Hey, happy Sunday morning. Another episode of Too Old to Cut the Mustard. About an hour on Sundays we dedicate to old school country hits of the 40s, 50s, 60s. And we've been getting to the 70s and maybe even a little early 80s here lately. But welcome in. Hope everybody's having a great weekend and a happy Father's Day to all the dads or grandpas, all the pops out there that are trying to steal a moment of silence with a cup of coffee. And I interrupted it. Listen to some old school country music as you get your day cranked up here. But we appreciate everybody's ears and a happy Father's Day to all the dads and stepdads and grandpas out there and pet dads and whatever. It is your day, Father's Day Sunday. We'll get your forecast details coming up. A lot of good stuff lined up. We'll get some Conway Twitty here in about 10 minutes with Father's Day in mind. Let's start with some Waylon, Luckenbach, Texas.
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0: Sheboygan's Country, B93. Play that one on Free For All Friday as a part of the old school jam run that we do from 8 until about 8:25 on the Friday morning show. Perfect old school song for Father's Day, Conway Twitty. That's my job. Yeah, happy Father's Day to all the dads and grandpas and stepdads and dog dads and cat dads and all the dads out there. Hope you have a good day lined up today, and the weather looks okay. Maybe a chance of some rain. We'll get to that coming up, too. It's a busy day, too. We've had a busy weekend. Breakfast on the farm was yesterday at Majestic Crossing. Sounds like that went off beautifully. And we've got IndyCar today, the main race. IndyCar, it's been going since the 18th, right? All different kinds of races at Road America. I'm going to try to get out there today. Now, if you've listened to the podcast, you know that I'm getting a little into IndyCar this year because at the Indy 500, I always make a pick. I always make a bet on the Indy 500. And I've got a buddy who goes to IndyCar. He'll be there today. He goes to the Road America IndyCar races every year. And he lets me know who he thinks will win Indy. Well, this year he had David Malukas. And if you follow IndyCar, David Malukas at the Indy 500 literally lost in the closest finish in Indy 500 history. And he was leading on the final lap after the restart. And I thought I was about to cash an 8-1 or 9-1 ticket. And out of nowhere, I forget the guy's name. He had the Morgan Wallen car. Out of nowhere, in the last fraction of a second, somebody made a move outside and took down the checkered flag. So that kind of got me into it, though. I watched the whole race. I was on the edge of my seat. So I've been putting bets down. I put one down for Detroit the week after that, and then St. Louis the week after that. So they had a weekend break last weekend. Now they're at Road America today. So I may try to make it out there. I know he's got an extra ticket. So that may be part of the itinerary this afternoon. But if you're doing that, whatever you've got going on, have a great Sunday. We'll get your forecast coming up.
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0: All right, chance of a shower today. Otherwise, partly sunny and a high of 73. Pretty good day. Looks like low to mid-70s pretty much all the way through this upcoming week, Monday, Tuesday, Wednesday at least. 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

Sheboygan's Country, B93. Remember last week we had a texter that left me a message saying, hey, how about some Kenny Rogers? Haven't had a lot of Kenny Rogers. Now, we've been really focusing in on the 50s and 60s and some 70s, and Kenny Rogers is a little bit out of that Kenny Rogers roster. Bad chicken. But we worked that in last week. Yeah, we can do more Kenny Rogers, whatever you want. You decorated my life. That one was an email request this week. Loretta Lynn, too old to cut the mustard. You're looking at country.

There's things that matter, and there's things that don't. So if you're waiting here for me to cry, I hate to disappoint you, boy, but I won't.

Your boy, it's Country B93, George Jones on another episode of Too Old to Cut the Mustard. Sunday mornings, about an hour from 5 till 6, we may expand here in the next couple months. The Grand Tour. Way to not commit to anything there, John. We may expand in the next couple of months. Gave myself a lot of leeway there. Roger Miller, England Swings.

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0: tonight. 6 days on the road and I'm gonna make it home tonight. 6 days on the road and I'm gonna make it home tonight.
1: Sheboygan, Scott and Terry, B93, too old to cut the mustard. 6 days on the road, the original Dave Dudley. So what else is going on? We talked about Road America, obviously. IndyCar weekend, one of their biggest weekends. If you're looking for something to do with pop today, there is a really fun event at the airport, at the Sheboygan County Memorial International Airport. It's Wings and Wheels weekend. Now, this would be something my dad would have been into. You have antique and modern aircraft, classic cars, like a 94 Dodge Caravan, antique tractors, model trains, rockets for schools, a bunch of displays. And this is free. Admission is free. There's a pancake breakfast. We do it every Sunday. It's the pancake breakfast. They have a pancake breakfast that will start the day from 7 until 11, put on by the Wisconsin Aviation Heritage Center building. Money raised will help support the EAA Chapter 766 scholarships and other aviation-related programs. That's happening there this morning. They've also got food trucks that will start serving at 11 once the pancake breakfast is done. There are helicopter rides for a fee. That's pretty cool. Plane rides as well, weather permitting. Now we'll see how the rain works today. But those will start at 9 o'clock this morning, and if feasible, Flight for Life in the town of Sheboygan Falls Fire Department will be in attendance with their equipment on display today as well. This is a big event, Wings and Wheels at the airport today. Free general admission, then you can pay for some of the extra stuff once you get out there. Pancake breakfast from 7 until 11. And Above and Beyond Children's Museum today, if you're looking for something to do with the kids, they've got a free day of play. Celebrate the importance of play and connection. Acuity Insurance and Above and Beyond are working together to provide a free days of play once a month all year long. That day is today, 9 till 4, at one of the coolest, oldest buildings in the city, Above and Beyond Children's Museum on North 8th Street. We'll wrap up the show coming up.
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Sheboygan's Country B93, Hank Thompson, Wild Side of Life. That'll do it for us here on another episode of Too Old to Cut the Mustard. I am off tomorrow and Tuesday. Brian Scott will be with you. I'll be back on Wednesday. My wife and I have a little belated birthday present for me, and we're going to a concert on Monday night, and I am no longer, if I have vacation days, if I have PTO, I am no longer in the realm of staying up till midnight on a school night and then going to work at 3 o'clock the next day. Can't do it anymore, so I know nobody's crying any tears for me. I get it. But I will be off on Monday and Tuesday. Brian Scott with you tomorrow and Tuesday. I will be back on Wednesday morning, 6 a.m. as always for What's New Wednesday. Then we'll get you a Throwback Thursday and Free For All Friday. We'll wrap up the work week. Short week for me, though. Have a great rest of your day. All the dads out there, grandpas, stepdads, whatever, enjoy your Father's Day. Ernest Tubb, the Get Out, as we always have here, the namesake of this program, Too Old to Cut the Mustard. B93, see ya.

The highways that wind and wander over mountains and valleys and deserts and plains. I guess I've drove about all of them. 'Cause for the past 25 years now, the cab of a truck has been my home. And it'd be kind of hard for me to settle down and not be on the go. Well, I remember the first truck I drove. I was so proud I could hardly wait to get home to show my wife and little boy. And my little boy was so excited like when he saw his first snow. He wasn't old enough to say too many words. He just kept a hollering, "Giddy up, go, Daddy, giddy up, go." So that's what I named the old truck, Giddy Up, Go. Ah, things wasn't too bad. Of course, I was gone an awful lot. And then after about 6 years of being in and out, I got home one day and found my wife and little boy gone. And I couldn't find out what happened. Nobody seemed to know. So from that day on, it's just been me and old Giddy Up Go. Oh, I've made a lot of friends at all the truck stops. And some of them would kid me about my little sign. Of course, they knew where I'd got the name. Of course, I told them about that little boy of mine. And how his first word about the truck was, "Giddy up, go." Well, today I was barreling down old 66 when up beside me pulled a brand new diesel rig. Both stacks blowing black coal. And as he pulled around and back in front of me, a big lump came in my throat. And my eyes watered like I had a bad old cold. A little sign on the back of the truck that read, "Giddy up, go." Well, I pushed old Giddy up and stayed right on him till the next truck stop where he'd pulled up. And I waited till he went in and I offered to buy him a cup. Well, we got to talking shop and I said, "How'd you come by the name on your truck, Giddy Up Go?" Well, he said, "I got it from my pop. Dad used to drive a truck. That's what Mom talked about a lot. You see, I lost Mom when I was just past 16. And I lost all track of Pop. Mom said he got the name from me." Well, I shook his hand and told him I had something I wanted him to see. And I took him out to the old truck and brushed off some of the dirt so the name would show. And his eyes got big and bright as he read, "Giddy up, go." Oh, we had a lot of things to talk about, and buddy, I felt like a king. And now we've just pulled back on old 66, and he handled that rig better than any gear jammer that I'd ever seen. Well, now the lines on the highway have got a much brighter glow as we go roaring down the road. And me staring at that little sign that reads, "Giddy up, go."

0: as Moses. Sit down on the mammoth. Make it count, son. About 45 minutes southeast of Thibodaux, Louisiana. Lived a man called Doc Millsap.
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Corey Kent, Cole Wetzel, Rocky Mountain Low, B93, rolling through a Sunday morn. Happy Father's Day to all you dads out there. Megan Patrick on the way, but first we get things started with the Zach Brown Band. Here's Free. This is Sheboygan's Country.

Megan Patrick and Golden Child. B93 got Dustin Lynch, Small Town Boy, coming up in just a few. Right now it's Luke Bryan, No Doubt About It. She's country and she knows it. Sheboygan's country is B93.

0: Small Town Boy, Dustin Lynch, B93, got your weather forecast on the way. 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
0: Well, not much in the way of sunshine today, but not much in the way of rain either. 65 for the high. Sunshine as you head back to work tomorrow with a high of 65. And then partly cloudy to mostly sunny on Tuesday, a high of 67.

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Make a Liar. That's Jackson Dean, B93, with Brandon Lake and Cody Johnson on the way in just a little bit with When a Cowboy Prays by Request. Right now it's Miss Carrie Underwood. Before He Cheats, this is B93, Sheboygan's Country.

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We'll check in with Tucker Wetmore as well. Right now, Brad Paisley, Dolly Parton, When I Get Where I'm Going, Sheboygan's Country.

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We're going to check in with Lo Cash and Phil Vassar right around the corner. 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

Don't tell on me. Jason Aldean, B93, rolling to a Sunday morn. Happy Father's Day to all you dads out there. Parker McCollum on the way in just a bit, but first, Josh Thompson's got a cold beer with your name on it. This is Sheboygan's Country. Good morning.

That's Parker McCollum, B93 with Miranda Lambert's Automatic on the way in just a few. Right now, George Burge, Luke Bryan. Here's Ride, Ride, Ride on Sheboygan's Country.

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10: Mostly cloudy sky today, but no real threat of any nasty weather. A high of 65. Sunshine as you head back to work tomorrow with a high of 65. And then partly cloudy to mostly sunny on Tuesday with a high of 67.

Long live country, that's Shane Proffitt, B93. Going to be celebrating Dad's Day today by myself. I had the kids and the grandkids down from the UP yesterday. We celebrated yesterday, had a very nice time. So now Lori says I get to do whatever I want today. I have no idea what to do with myself. Help me out.

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be by you. Luke Combs, B93, where somebody called me up and they said, Mike, why don't you take a little cruise down to Summerfest in Milwaukee? You know, I've never been there. I may just do it. Here's Chris Young. Yeah.

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0: And that's the latest from Morgan Wallen called Don't Weep. B93 rolling through a Sunday morn. Happy weekend to you and happy Father's Day to all you dads out there. 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

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Something more on the way in just a little bit. But first, somebody called me up and said, Mike, can you play me some John Party? I said, I got good news for you. We're a radio station. It's what we do.

0: 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This is Sheboygan's Country.
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0: Well, we're not going to see a whole lot of sunshine today, but we're not going to see any inclement weather either. 65 for the high. Sunshine tomorrow, 65. And then partly cloudy to mostly sunny on Tuesday with a high of 67.

All My Exes, Chase Matthew, Lauren Elena, B93, Thomas Rhett, Jordan Davis on the way in just a little bit. I got a request for Megan Maroney's Beautiful Things. That's right around the corner. And Kenny Chesney's Come Over as well. Right now it's Tim McGraw and his lovely bride, Miss Faith Hill. Meanwhile, back at Mama's, Sheboygan's Country. This is B93. Good morning. Running.

0: beautiful things, Megan Maroney, B93, where I got a chance to celebrate Father's Day yesterday. Had all the kids and the grandkids from the UP come on down. We were doing a whole lot of grilling, I can tell you that. We made smash burger tacos. We had little miniature steaks. We had corn on the cob. We had potatoes. And Lori made a bunch of desserts. It was very nice. Kenny Chesney, come over. B93, this is Sheboygan's Country. Happy Father's Day to all you dads out there.
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How am I doing? Dierks Bentley, B93. Well, that's going to do it for me. Mike Dubord saying catch you later. I appreciate you hanging out with me today. Spend some time with Dad if you can, all right? Zach John King, B93.

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1: Get ready for this week's Top 30. Hi, I'm Josh Ross, and you'll know me for this song. And you won't ever be single again. I'm back in the top five with this song. Girl, I hate how you look moving on. We'll play those songs and talk about how I got here as I count down the hits with Vaughn Helton of Country Air Check. Right now, here's Lon with this week's hottest song.
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0: Riley Green and the week's hottest song, Change My Mind. And later, we're going to find out if Riley minds being at the top of this week's chart on Country Countdown USA. Each week, I'm joined by a top country star who stops by the studio to give me a hand counting down the hits. Along this week, for the very first time, is Josh Ross. Welcome.
1: Well, hey, it's good to be here. Finally, as I said, it's crazy. We haven't really got to spend any time together yet.
0: I know. I don't know how we've managed to not meet since there's so many, you know, Nashville is so full of things that,
1: yes,
0: you know, little parties and number one parties and things to do.
1: I'm always sneaking through, sneaking around.
0: You had a number one with Single Again, got an album later tonight that was released. Hate How You Look is in the top five. So
1: crazy.
0: Things are going good for Josh Ross.
1: It's good. It's moments like that when you start listing things off. I'm like, wow, it's been, you know, such a good couple of years, really. The last, you know, 12, 18 months has been really incredible. So it's been a fun time.
0: Probably mentioned too that you are the reigning Canadian Country Music Association Entertainer of the Year.
1: Yeah.
0: That's pretty cool.
1: I mean, I've just been so lucky to have, you know, the support of Canada. You know, long story short, my career really did start off here in Nashville, but once I signed my deal and Canada really embraced me, it's been really awesome to have that support and honestly just learn a lot from, like, the CCMAs and going to award shows and performing on TV and, being a new artist in the U.S., but I also have this ability to, you know, have headline shows and get to do all that. So.
0: Right. Well, we'll get the full Josh Ross story as we get along. Also want to talk about getting down to Mexico to do Crash My Playa with. You've recovered, I assume.
1: I don't know if I've still recovered. I feel like it's been one thing after another.
0: And you just wrapped a tour with Nate Smith, but you got a huge tour coming up this fall I want to talk about with Dan and Shay.
1: It's going to be so good.
0: I think there's lots to talk about with Josh Ross as we get along. Right now we'll get things started at number 30. This is Lainey Wilson and John Mayer, Phone, Keys, Wallet.

0: Lainey Wilson and John Mayer leading off the week's top 30, Phone, Keys, Wallet. Josh Ross, along as my countdown co-host this week, we mentioned at the top that your current top five is Hate How You Look. One of the few on this album you didn't write.
1: Yeah.
0: What got your attention?
1: The cool part about the song is like all the writers on the song haven't had, you know, a song on the charts, and to have a friend send you a song and be like, hey, just take a peek at this and see what you think. And a lot of times, you know, people send you stuff and it's not always what you would, you know, want. And he had sent this, and immediately I was like, this concept is so cool. I'm a fan of sad lyrics, but it still feels really good. And I've definitely been, you know, leaning more into some of the rock, edgier side of things, and the demo kind of had that on it. And yeah, I immediately was like, let's put this on hold. We cut it, and then I honestly put it in the live show before anything else, and just kind of tried playing it and seeing how it felt, and the energy part of it just kind of like sold me on it.
0: I'm trying to remember the word you used. What did you say? Did you say that you really love sad songs?
1: I do love sad songs. I think I like meaningful songs, and I think that sometimes I fall into a trap of meaningful meaning, like sad or personal lyrics. And but yeah, the song kind of has like that. It does. I mean, you're upset because, you know, you hate how she looks moving on. And but when you're listening to it, if you're not listening to the words, you would not think it's about being sad.
0: All right. Well, here's a chance to listen to the words. It's my co-host Josh Ross. Hate How You Look. It's

0: my co-host Josh Ross, Hate How You Look. And Josh, I got to tell you, when you listen to your whole album later tonight, one of the things at least I came away with is that you have more up-tempo sad songs than any artist I've ever heard. You break up sounding happy.
1: I wish that was the case.
0: You look at the album later tonight, and even, you know, Hate How You Look Moving On is kind of, you know, and Single Again.
1: Single Again's an interesting
0: not exactly
1: one.
0: Sad, but it's but it's still it's up-tempo.
1: You're a little defeated that she's taken, but you're still. It still feels good.
0: See, talk about oxymoron.
1: Yeah, that's right. Yeah. I guess I never really looked at it fully that way, so that's pretty interesting.
0: Yeah, for sure. And I do want to talk a lot more about your music and, of course, your life as we get along. We'll do that with my co-host Josh Ross. We're 29 in the countdown. Here's Alexandra Kay, Straight for the Heart. Ready?

0: Newcomer Alexandra Kay up one at number 29, Straight for the Heart. I'm Lon Helton, and coming up, my co-host Josh Ross says he's about to spend a whole lot of time with Tyler Hubbard. Country Countdown, USA.
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0: Newcomer Stella Lefty debuting at number 28 with Boston. Josh Ross is this week's Countdown co-host, in for the very first time, and a lot of your friends have been in that very chair talking about you, including Tyler Hubbard.
1: I've known Josh for a little while. We did a few shows together, I guess now a couple years ago, and I really like the guy. I think he's awesome. He's super cool. He's got great songs, good taste, and yeah, just kind of struck me as somebody that I really would love to see win. You know, I connecting with him up in Canada, we did this halftime show for a football game, and we were freezing cold, but I was like, man, this kid's, you know, heard his song. I was like, this kid's pretty awesome. So just kind of kept up with him, followed him, and we've stayed connected over the last few years, and it's cool to see him on the charts. It's cool to see his momentum and what he's doing, and he certainly deserves to win.
2: That's awesome. Yeah, dude, I love Tyler. There's some about his music. I mean, obviously the FGL days, but even just, you know, his solo career is so awesome. And recently has come to the core for management, which has really been cool too. So, like, we've gone out for dinner and in the last, you know, month or two, and just got to know each other a little more, which has been really awesome. So,
0: you guys talk songwriting?
2: We do a little bit. We talk more like dirt bikes. He likes dirt bikes too. So we talk a lot about that kind of stuff and outdoors. And I'm also one of those people that I'm not like, I know how good of a songwriter he is, and I know the hits that he's got, but I'm never one of those people to be like, hey man, can we write, you know?
0: Right,
2: I'll let it happen, and I get to go on the road with him this fall, which I'm really excited with the Dan Shea tour too, so he'll be on that, and I feel like organically some of that will happen, and just looking forward to that. Amen.

0: Tyler Hubbard with a number one from 3 years ago, Dancing in the Country. Josh Ross is my co-host this week, and as we were talking about Tyler, you said that you're going to be out on the road with him later this year with Dan and Shay.
1: Yeah, so it's just cool, like, listening to Dan and Shay and them being one of the first shows I went to as a kid, and then getting to know Tyler over the last couple of years and having the same management. And again, it's like these, and then the other thing that really matters, like, no egos, you know, like, Tyler's just such a great guy. Mm-hmm. And he want, like, what he just, like, him saying, you know, Josh strikes as somebody that I just want him to win. It's like, right. He doesn't have to say that. And I appreciate that he feels that way. And I feel the same way about him. And just, yeah, again, just excited to spend time.
0: Yeah, I think it's going to be a really great fall for you. But I do want to talk some more about Dan and Shay. We'll do that when their song comes up in the countdown. Right now, though, back to the charts at 27. It's Graylin James, Water at a Wedding.

0: Graylin James up a couple to number 27, Water at a Wedding. I am Lon Helton, and coming up, my co-host Josh Ross hangs out in a Nashville bar with Dan and Shay.
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0: Dustin Lynch up a couple to number 26, Easy to Love. Josh Ross is my Countdown co-host this week. And hearing Dustin there reminded me, we talked earlier about you playing Crash My Playa down in Mexico with Luke Bryan earlier this year. So when you get together with your friends, what are the stories you tell from that weekend?
1: It was a hungover weekend for me. I'm trying to think of like what day we played, but I think we flew in on a Thursday night and had a little too fun on Thursday and had to play the Friday. We played the Friday show. I think I missed all day. I laid in bed until our set time, which was like the opposite of what we all wanted to do
0: on
1: the trip.
0: You broke the rule. You never get hurt the first night.
1: No, we got hurt. And it got so hurt that like it kind of was like, I didn't get to see any of the beautifulness of all of it until, you know, the next day. But yeah, we got to do that. We got to do a late night show too, which was fun. We got to, after Luke was done, we got to do the late night show. I think it was around till, it was midnight. And then our flight next day was, I think our lobby call was like 4 or 5 a.m. So we just stayed up. So for me, Crash My Playa was awesome. I definitely think in the future, you know, coming in on a day or two before and staying a day or two after would definitely be worth it versus trying to bring all the party and everything and show into 24 hours.
0: We'll hang out of that for just a minute because I got to talk some more about that and Crash My Playa. We'll do that when Luke's song comes up ahead in the countdown. Right now, we're at 25. Here's Taylor Swift. I knew it. I knew you.

0: Taylor Swift is back on the country charts. She debuts at number 25 with I Knew It, I Knew You. Josh Ross is this week's Countdown co-host. And up next with Dan and Shay. We talked earlier that you're going to be out on the road with them this coming fall, along with Tyler Hubbard. But what is it, I understand that you've been spending a little time with Dan lately?
1: Yeah, Dan's come out to a couple like shows and events, which has been cool. He was I played his set at Barstool for CMA Fest, and there's no reason in my mind, or like I was just shocked. You know, I turned and looked back, and Dan was hanging out at midnight on Broadway in a dive bar that was sweaty, and just it was awesome just to like talk with him. And we actually went to Red Door after. And there's certain people I look at them or I see them on social media, I'm like, oh, for sure, like I could be friends with, you know. And I haven't really done a deep dive on Dan, I guess. Mm-hmm. You know, just admired his work, his production, like all that kind of stuff. But then when sometimes you meet certain people in person, you're like, I definitely get along with this guy.
0: Yeah, and, for sure.
1: It's been pretty cool to hang out with him. So,
0: and have you had a chance to meet Shay?
1: I have. Yeah, I'm at more at the office, and we're, you know, kind of sharing songs, and we've met in passing, like at award shows and all that. But yeah, he seems like a fun time too. I feel like they're a dangerous.
0: Oh yeah.
1: I feel like they're a dangerous duo between the two of them. I'm like, which, like, I definitely know Dan is like the thinker. So and for him to be having as much fun as he is, I'm like, okay, so everybody's like, Shay's a lot of fun. I'm like, well, I'm gonna be in some serious trouble coming this tour then if they're both such a fun time. So it'll be good.
0: Talking about the Young Tour that gets underway in September, along with Tyler Hubbard and my co-host Josh Ross. Headliners, of course, are these guys, Dan and Shay, at number 24, Say So.

0: say so. Dan and Shay moving up 3 to number 24 with Say So. I'm Lon Helton, and coming up, the song that became the very first number one for my co-host Josh Ross. Country Countdown
1: USA. Hey, Jen, you ready for a girls' night in?
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1: You turn on the TV. 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

0: Lauren Elena and Chase Matthew up one to number 23, All My Exes. Josh Ross is this week's Countdown co-host, and I saw that you recently celebrated a birthday.
1: Yeah.
0: So are you a milestone kind of guy? Or you did it? Is there a little reflection at 30, or is it just...
1: I think that for me, this year was a little different. Last year I threw like a big house party, and there was like definitely the celebration around it. This year I was in New York and got to just kind of go for like a dinner and hang and more of a casual fun night. We did a thing with like the fans before the Nate show, and it was definitely a little more laid back, which was nice. I probably needed that versus having another little party night with everybody. So, but yeah, no, I think it's always like a reflection a little bit, and just again, like how far, and I'm very grateful for how, you know, things have gone in the last 3 years, 4 years. And it's like crazy to have songs on the charts and not be staying in an Airbnb or renting a random house anymore and actually have my own place, and to have two dogs that I love a lot. And sometimes you get so caught up in all that you kind of forget all the little things. And yeah, definitely birthdays for me is just like, I think it's more like appreciating my surroundings and what's going on than, you know, it being about my birthday.
0: Yeah, I think that's a great way to look at it. Birthday kind of a way to take stock at where you are in life. Along with Josh Ross, we are going to get back to the Countdown. At 22, here's John Party and Boots Off.

0: Proud to be playing the music of the red, white, and blue. 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It's 93.7 WBFM Sheboygan, kicking off another hour of Sheboygan's Country on B93.
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2: 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I'm Josh Ross, co-hosting the countdown with Lon Helton. 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Get to drinking.

0: Zach John King moving up 5 to number 21, Get to Drinking. Josh Ross is this week's Countdown co-host, and up next is Luke Bryan. And earlier we were talking about you being down at Crash My Playa this past January, and a little bit how you overdid it that first night. Did you have to leave before the Luke thing on Saturday night?
1: Yes. Yeah.
0: Oh, unfortunately, because that's the one where you think it's loose before.
1: Oh,
0: it's really loose Saturday night. And
1: I did. Actually, I got up on stage.
0: With him Friday night?
1: Yeah.
0: Because he does two nights, Friday and Saturday.
1: That's what it was. Yeah. So the Friday night, it was like me, Cameron. There was a bunch of people that got up on stage. And
0: so what'd you do with Luke?
1: I think we just went up during one margarita, two margarita. I'm trying to remember. Because we were definitely was margaritas and we were all wearing sombreros. So I was trying to remember. There's some photos of that somewhere. But yeah, and then after that and drinking all the margaritas, I had to go play this hour and a half set or hour set. So it was a work hard, play even harder style weekend for me.
0: Yeah, I can personally attest that weekend is a play hard for everybody weekend. Of course, that's thanks to Luke Bryan, who's next at number 20, Country, and She Knows It.

0: Luke Bryan, once again at number 20, Country, and She Knows It. Josh Ross, along for the very first time as my Countdown co-host, although you actually did call into the show when your song Single Again went to number one about almost exactly a year ago. And here's a little bit of what that sounded like. Well, the question is, how are you doing with that first number one?
1: Doing pretty good. Pretty awesome. Just been a good couple days.
0: And Josh, where were you when you found out you had your first number one?
1: Got woken up to a Zoom with about 75 people on it. And it was very, very cool. We were at Nebraska at a state fair, so we got to play that night, which was really cool. And we had a little party last night in town, and it's just it's been cool to watch. Obviously, the song took a long time, but I think that's kind of what also makes it just so much more special. And you know, watching it grow for the last year or more on the road and seeing where it is at now, it's really cool.
2: Crazy.
0: Yeah.
2: Yeah.
0: That would have been almost a year ago, about 11 months, because it was number one in July of last year, right?
2: Yeah. Yeah, it's crazy. It's been almost a full year. I even sound younger. lived a lot of life. Oh, not so cool.
0: That begs the question, I guess. I mean, I know you were at it for a while before this, but does that number one change your life?
2: I think for me, it really did. Like, in the sense of, you know, again, being from Canada and coming here, and, you know, it had been 30 years since a Canadian male had a number one in the U.S. And I think that Single Again was that song for me where it was like we were, you know, really working away at it week after week. It had been on the chart, came off the chart, went back on the chart. And then, you know, once it got in the top 40, top 30, it started to really, you know, gain its life. And everybody's always been like, it's your second one that you got to get. Mm. But for me, it was always the first one to just let people know who I was, you know, who I am, and just kind of believe that I am here to stay.

The very first number one for my co-host Josh Ross, that is Single Again. His current top five is Hate How You Look. Right now, though, we are at number 19 in the countdown. It's Low Cash and Wrong Hearts.

0: No Cash, once again at number 19, Wrong Hearts. I'm Lon Helton, and coming up, the journey from Canada to Nashville to the top of the country charts for my co-host, Josh Ross. Country Countdown USA.
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0: Zach Topp moving up 3 to number 18, South of Sanity. My co-host this week is Josh Ross. And Josh, whenever somebody is in here for the very first time, I like to take the time to kind of get to know them a little better, maybe get their story. So why don't we get yours, maybe beginning at the beginning. Born and raised where?
1: Yeah, so I'm born about an hour west of Toronto, little town, and I lived there until I was about 4. We moved to the city, which was called Burlington, Ontario. I went to grade school, high school there. Was always in sports. Like I played soccer, football, hockey. I actually had gotten a scholarship to play football in university in Canada, which would be like playing college football here. Mm-hmm. And very fortunate that like paid for a lot of my schooling. And I went to a school called Western University in London, Ontario. And during that time, just got kind of hurt a couple times and started to kind of just lose interest in just the sport itself. I really loved
0: getting hurt. Will do that.
1: Yeah. Yeah. I mean, I love the team atmosphere. I think that's the part mm-hmm, that, you know, mm-hmm. was super special to me. And once I figured out I could still have that with the guys and this thing that I called like songwriting and music, which I didn't even really know what it was at the time, was creeping up on me, and I was writing more songs and kind of like pouring my feelings out and learning how to cover Jason Aldean and Tom Arseret songs and, you know, watching YouTube clips on, you know, how mm-hmm. to play the right chords and understand the guitar. I became so fixated on it. And I'm one of those people that it's like, when I absolutely love something or like I need to learn it, like I will drop everything and like figure out how to try to be the best at that.
0: All right. Sounds like a good place to kind of put the story on hold as you finish college. And coming up, we'll find out how you got to Nashville. That's after we hear number 17, Kenny Chesney, Carry On.

0: Kenny Chesney up 5 to number 17. That's Carry On. Josh Ross is my co-host this week. We've been getting your story. We got you born and raised in Canada and finishing up college. What came next?
1: Within 8 months of graduating, I started taking trips to Nashville, and my dad had a job in Bowling Green, Kentucky at the Corvette plant, which you got the shirt on, which is pretty cool. He worked for an automation company, and they were doing the seats for those cars, and my mom and dad brought me down for New Year's Eve in 2017 going into 2018, and my dad was like, let's go to Nashville and see what Nashville was, so we drove down and did the New Year's drop, and then I think it was Keith Urban that was playing, and I just fell in love with the city, and at that time, again, like I was learning what music was and getting the itch and all that kind of stuff, and I remember coming back to the hotel to my parents and being like, I'm going to move to Nashville at some point. I don't know when it's going to be. Obviously, that time, did not know that, you know, you have to have a visa and I can't go get a job and all these, there's all these things, right? I'm not from the country. And it took me 2 years. I mean, I would drive back and forth. I'd make a little money, and then I'd come stay down for like a month, and then I'd go home.

0: Hardy, along with Eric Church, Morgan Wallen, and Tim McGraw, up a couple to number 16, MacArthur. I'm Lon Helton, and coming up, my co-host Josh Ross does a few whiskey shots with Morgan Wallen. Country Countdown, USA.
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0: John Morgan up a couple to number 15 with Kid Again. Josh Ross is my countdown co-host this week as we've been getting your story. We got you born and raised in Canada and moving to Nashville right after college. But in your time here, was there anything that you might say was a really big break?
1: For me, really, I feel like, I guess the break or whatever it may be was like 2022. I had wrote a song called First Taste of Gone. I put it out, you know, social media and different stuff, and it kind of took off in Nashville on its own a little bit. Mm-hmm. And it was the first time that I got like recognition from, you know, different partnership, like partners and companies and people. And at that time I had gotten a photo from my management company that's my management company now, but Chief, who is at the core, he had sent me a photo being like, we're talking about you. And it was like a Zoom link, and there was like a bunch of people on like a Zoom meeting. And I had known Chief, I snuck into the CCMAs back in 2017 in Canada. And I had met Chief through that process and met Morgan that night, and Morgan Wallen. Yeah, we're sitting at the bar together, and I have the video to this day, but like I forced Morgan to take a whiskey shot, which I think he was totally fine with at the time. And he kept pointing at Chief and being like, you know, this guy and his team can change your life. They'll change your life.
0: And we should mention Chief, not on Morgan Wallen, he was involved in Florida Georgia Line and Cruise.
1: Nickelback, he's great.
0: Yeah.
1: Basically, I sent Chief songs from 2017 till 2022, I sent him songs probably every 3 months. It took until 2022 where he was like, okay, like there's actually something here. So then it's like, well, it's only really been 3 years. Moments like this, just sitting and talking about it, you know, where it all started and how I got here is pretty cool.
0: It really is. And it's always so great to hear these stories because no two are ever alike about how somebody gets to Nashville and gets to the top of the country charts. Speaking of which, we are going to get back to the countdown at 14. George Burge and Luke Bryan, Ride, Ride, Ride.

0: George Burge and Luke Bryan up one to number 14. Ride, ride, ride. We're counting them down with Josh Ross. We were talking earlier about you having a rather late night at Crash My Playa. Up next is Tucker Wetmore, who was also there that night.
1: Yeah, he got a little loose that night. I think there's some funny photos. I was there with Tucker, and I think I was running around like trying to pants Tucker and pants Jacob Hackworth. And it was just like we're all like casually like, I don't know, messing with each other, you know, daring somebody to jump in the ocean. One person's jumping in the ocean and swimming, and it was like the Olympics, I guess, in a weird way. Just such a fun time, and also the fans there. One thing I noticed about that festival is like people were coming up, and they've been going for years. It's like it's what they look forward to every single year, and they definitely do it right there. So it's cool. I can't wait to go back.
0: Yeah, and not surprisingly, everybody who plays Crash My Playa always says the same thing. Got to go back. The guy who started this conversation is Tucker Wetmore. He is at 13 with Brunette.

0: Tucker Wetmore's most recent number one, number 13 this week. That's Brunette. I'm Lon Helton, and coming up, my co-host Josh Ross parties in a shopping mall while he's on the road with Jelly Roll. Country Countdown USA.
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0: Bailey Zimmerman up one, number 12, that's Chevy Silverado. Josh Ross is my co-host this week, and Josh, Bailey was just in here last week, and he was telling me that he has a nickname for you.
1: I call him Joshy Rashi. This guy, man, he's just down to earth. Canadian, so classic, right? I mean, all Canadians are so nice. Yeah, the first time we met, it was just like, kicked it right off. Love this guy, love his voice, it's so unique. And then getting to tour with him was just something different. Getting to watch his live show was really fun. I hope to get to tour with him again one day. And, man, congrats to him. First number one. It's crazy. Sure, we're going to celebrate, I'd imagine. I'll be with him.
2: We did. We got to celebrate, which was good.
0: So Bailey could do that.
2: Yeah, yeah. That's so cool. I mean, yeah, Bailey took me out on his tour 2024 when I was very, very blessed early on. I mean, I had, like, trouble out. And that was it. I was direct support for him on, you know, 2,500 to 4,000 cap rooms, which was crazy.
0: Yeah, I mean, he's an interesting story, too, how he got to Nashville and just kind of exploded.
2: Yeah, I mean, there's the other story, right, where it's just like social media, TikTok took over, and he's just like, hold on for the ride. And what I do really admire about him and is he's taken this opportunity where, you know, a lot of people, it's one song and that's it. And he, you know, he built a whole brand around it, and he's grabbed as many fans as he could early on, and they've stuck with him because they should.
0: Yeah, it has truly been an amazing thing to watch. We're talking about Bailey Zimmerman at number 12. As we move on to number 11, this is Luke Combs, Be By You.

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1: We're counting down the top 30 hits in the USA as compiled by Country Air Check. I'm Josh Ross, co-hosting Countdown with Ron Helton. Here's Kane Brown at number 10 with Woman.

0: Kane Brown up a couple to number 10, Woman. Josh Ross is my co-host this week. Hey, you were out on the road last year with Jelly Roll. Just what is your sense of him?
1: Yeah, I think it's just like, it's so empowering and powerful to be in his presence. Like he, you know, he's somebody that really found his stride later in life and has taken what I call, you know, learning experiences for him to, and then turn them into things that become positive, and he's teaching other people. And, you know, it's really amazing to see what he's done, you know, for himself with his life and with the cards that he had dealt for himself early on. And then to kind of have that friendship with him and, you know, sitting catering on tour, and I'd be sitting there eating my lunch by myself, and he'd just come sit down right beside you.
0: Yeah.
1: Just like ask you about your day and your family and, you know, what makes you happy and excited. And he was very much that kind of guy. And, you know, awesome. And just to see him working at his health, like he's playing basketball every day, and you know, he was losing, shedding pounds like crazy on that tour. And there's no reason why anybody can't be better. Like, you know, he's really that definition of, like, you know, he could have let his life go one direction and he's completely changed it to, you know, for the better. So
0: I mean, that's the message, right?
1: Yeah. It's super powerful, great guy, very lucky to have had the experience with him and have him

0: A number one for Jelly Roll from last year, Heart of Stone. Josh Ross is this week's Countdown co-host. And hey, while we're listening to Jelly there, you're telling me that after a show you guys did in Edmonton last year, he actually shut down one of the biggest shopping malls in North America.
1: Yeah, he basically like took half the mall, and like there was restaurants, there was the water park, the hockey rink, go-karts, and he just like rented them all out. After hours, and kept staff so that like we could all of like the crew and teams and bands and everybody could hang out. It was pretty wild.
0: That does sound like a pretty cool night. Back to the Countdown here, along with my co-host Josh Ross. We're at 9. Corey Kent and Cole Wetzel, Rocky Mountain Low.

0: Corey Kent and Coe Wetzel up one to number 9, Rocky Mountain Low. Josh Ross is this week's Countdown co-host, and up next is somebody you wanted to talk about, Ella Langley.
1: Yeah, I mean, Ella's just, it's like cool how you have these like classes of artists you feel like you're part of.
0: Yeah.
1: And we all kind of like, one person's taking off, and then, you know, the next person takes off even faster, and it's that kind of thing.
0: Yeah, yeah.
1: And for Ella and I, it was like, you know, we played songwriter rounds together. You know, it's cool. I was like, a couple months ago, somebody tagged us in a photo that was like that we had played like a round together. And it's just, it's cool to look back and how much she's grown as a person and just how strong she is. Like, I mean, she's got the industry in the palm of her hands right now. And she's one of those people that, you know, has figured it out as she's been doing it. And I've been very proud, you know, of her as a friend, and I'll just watch on the sideline and be there if I can be for her. Yeah, she's just absolutely crushing it. I mean, it's so cool. And honestly, she's stuck to who she is. Like, the music has always been the music. And it's like finally people paid attention. And now we can't.
0: Yeah,
1: I can't,
0: right?
1: Can't go anywhere. It's
0: people
1: everywhere.
0: Without seeing her, right?
1: Yeah, it's everywhere. And it's like, see, I told you. Because, I mean, I remember walking into meetings in, like, 2022 and being like, this girl is going to be huge. I know that.
0: And what was it that made you think she was so special?
1: I think she had a real voice. I mean, she has a very strong real voice. And even more than that, her stage presence, like, she was a natural performer. I feel like certain things you always have to work at. And to me, it was like, she already had both of those things. Obviously she's a beautiful girl too. But like, when it came to like her voice and her performance, I mean, they were both there, and they were there from the very beginning.
0: Oh, no doubt. And here are Ella Langley and Morgan Wallen. They're at number 8. I Can't Love You Anymore.

0: Ella Langley and Morgan Wallen moving up 3 to number 8, I Can't Love You Anymore. I'm Lon Helton, and coming up, I'm going to ask my co-host Josh Ross if he ever gets the girl. Country Countdown USA.
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0: Megan Maroney up one at number seven, Beautiful Things. Josh Ross is my co-host this week. And, of course, Josh, having number ones means you get to hit the road and see the USA. But you just wrapped up a big tour with Nate Smith. What'd you learn about him?
1: Yeah, Nate's like, he's like the people person. I've always admired, he's just so good with people. And not saying I'm not, you know, I think that I'm somebody that's, you know how I'm feeling just by looking at me. And Nate is one of those people that I feel like even if he's having a bad day, he figures out how to make himself have a good day. And I've really admired that about him. And his show's awesome. I think that, you know, he has kind of the rock thing too. And our vibes work very well on the road musically, which has been awesome. Our fans are quite similar. And yeah, again, just watching him being such a pro, I think is the thing that I've taken away from that. And again, that's like just showing up and putting your best, you know, flag mm-hmm. forward, even mm-hmm. if you're having a bad day. Like that's something that I've had to learn, and he's just so good at that. Shout out to Nate. Thanks for bringing me on the road, and I look forward to playing more shows down the road together.

Nate Smith and the number one song for 2024, World on Fire. Josh Ross is this week's Countdown co-host. We are at number six. It's Jordan Davis and Turn This Truck Around.

0: Jordan Davis with last week's number one. Number six this week, Turn This Truck Around.
1: 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Coming up, Lon and I will get this week's top five.
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0: Morgan Wallen up a couple to number five. That's Don't We. We're counting them down here with Josh Ross. Your current album is called Later Tonight. And you know, as I listen to the songs on this album, there's like one recurring thing that makes me ask, I mean, do you ever get the girl?
1: I don't know. Hopefully here at some point.
0: Well, I mean, you look at the album, Later Tonight.
1: Yeah.
0: Hate How You Look, Half Lit, Mad at Me.
1: Yeah, Mad at Me.
0: Name and Names. Drunk Right Now. These are all songs
1: I'm going through it.
0: You're not, you know, the girl is either missing or, you know, long lost love.
1: Or mad at me.
0: Or mad at you. And it's, or, you know, yeah. Leave me too.
1: Yeah. I mean, some of them are definitely more personal than others, you know, like, for instance, Leave Me Too is a song where I'm like, I've definitely lived that. Yeah, the album's so cool now to look back because, you know, we put that out in September and I've grown so much since then. And, you know, learning who I am now versus who I was then. And maybe I was obsessed with, like, why did I love that song so much that I put on the record? But at the time I did, so.
0: But it's like this theme is, it's just, the girl isn't there for one of 58 reasons. I mean, you know.
1: Maybe it's me.
0: She's already taken or she's mad at you or this or that. It's like, man, you just never.
1: I haven't got the girl yet. Wait till I release one of those and everybody's gonna be worried.
0: Well, hopefully we're not going to have to wait very long to hear a song about you getting the girl. Of course, your current hit is Hate How You Look, still ahead in the countdown, as we are at number four with Jason Aldean, Don't Tell on Me.

0: Jason Aldean up one to number four, Don't Tell on Me. Josh Ross is this week's Countdown co-host. We now come to your song. And I noticed in the video for both this and for the previous number one single again, the one commonality is you're on a motorbike.
1: Yeah.
0: So you're a big bike guy?
1: Big bike guy. Well, not necessarily like not street bikes. Never was really allowed a street bike.
0: Yeah, they're dirt bikes.
1: Dirt bikes. They're a little more safe off the road, so I'm not getting speeding tickets and being as reckless. So close course riding for me has always been the safest. And I grew up racing dirt bikes. I was very grateful to my dad.
0: Oh, really?
1: That was like his passion, his sport growing up as a kid. And once I was kind of at an age where I could do that, he got me and my mom a bike, and we started trail riding, which turned to racing on weekends and traveling all over the place. And honestly, it's my favorite sport in the whole world. So
0: really, yeah. So you just naturally incorporate those into your
1: I mean, it's just like it's like going fishing, I guess. It's one of those things that I just love to do, and it's always a little more dangerous than fishing, but yeah, definitely a passion of mine.
0: And I always love how guys work their passions into their videos. Well, here is my co-host Josh Ross. He's at number three. Hate How You Look.

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1: I'm Josh Ross, co-hosting The Countdown with Lon Helton. Coming up, Lon and I will get the week's top five.
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0: Ella Langley once again at number two with Be Her. We're counting them down with Josh Ross, and we now come to the number one song in the USA. It belongs to Riley Green, and when he was in here as my co-host, he was talking about having you out on the road with him.
1: Josh Ross has been on the road with me some. I haven't got to spend a ton of time with him, but he's definitely making a lot of noise, and the great thing about it now is, as an artist, I always think about Dirks. He took me out on the road, and he's taking Zach Top out. He's always been one of those guys that seems to get that up-and-coming guy and bring their fan base in. And Josh Ross is one of those guys that, like, it's great for me to be able to go find somebody like that and bring him out because, you know, I want the kids to come out to my shows. I want the TikTok kid, and I don't know how to work TikTok, so I need help from somebody like that. But he's definitely found out a way to make all that work.
2: That's cool. No, Riley's been awesome. I mean, we just sang together, I mean, 2 weeks ago at a festival. But, you know, it's such a, again, like, it wasn't a full tour like Bailey where I was gone for a long time with him. Mm-hmm. Riley's one of those ones where, we have random weekends together, and always been very just opening to, hey, come up and sing Should Have Been a Cowboy, or, come sing whatever song it may be. And, again, it's, like, so interesting because he's, I think of him as, like, country. Mm-hmm. And then there's me that's, maybe more like rock or pop or whatever. Like, it leans in all kind of different directions. And to watch, again, this is how cool our genre is right now. It's, like, we do have some different fans, but we have a lot of the same fans. And the fans that listen to Riley Green will also listen, the demographic and age is kind of the same. And it's very cool when we play those dates that somebody that's singing Single Again is singing Worst Way,
0: Right.
2: And, yeah, it's pretty cool.
0: Yeah, and of course, it's always cool when you have the number one song in the USA. Here is Riley Green, Change My Mind.

0: Riley Green, his seventh number one, Change My Mind. And there they are. The top 30 country hits in the USA is compiled by Country Air Check. We've been counting them down here with Josh Ross. And hit records means you get to see the USA. You got some dates there for us.
1: Yeah, we're at Country Fest in Cadott, Wisconsin on June 26th. Lakes Jam in Brainerd, Minnesota on the 27th. For the Calgary Stampede on July 2nd. North Dakota Country Fest on July 10th. Sioux Falls, South Dakota on July 11th. West Liberty, Iowa on the 18th. And Tipton, Iowa on the 19th.
0: And of course, the current top five is Hate How You Look. Best luck with that. So great to get a chance to chat a little bit, meet you, and get to hear the story. Amazing stuff. And
1: I appreciate it.
0: Just congrats on everything. And thanks for helping me count down the hits.
1: This has been awesome. I can't wait to do it again. Thanks.
2: 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Kicking off another hour of Sheboygan's Country on B93.

Luke Combs. It's better that way. Sheboygan's Country, D93. Brian Scott, we got Brandon Gilbert, Lindsay Yell coming up right now. Hardy, Aaron Church, Morgan Wallen, and Tim McGraw. Well, that's a whole lot of artists in just three songs. Here's

0: See how it happens in a small town. It's Sheboygan's Country, B93. Happy Father's Day. It's Brian Scott. I've got your Father's Day forecast. Not looking too bad. A little cooler today, but it's going to be all right. All right, if you want to get some grilling done, should be a good day for it.
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0: John Morgan and Kid Myself on Sheboygan's Country. 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

Ella Langley, Be Her on Sheboygan's Country, B93, just after 1. Brian Scott, there at church now. It's Love You Love the Most, Sheboygan's Country, B93.

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0: 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It's not a rumor. 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

Corey Kenko, Bledsoe, Rocky Mountain Low on Sheboygan's Country, P93. Just announced Brett Eldridge is officially off the market. He got married recently, so congratulations to Brett.

0: Bailey Zimmerman, Chevy Silverado, Sheboygan's Country, B93. It's a little chilly to put our toes in the water and plop our butts in the sand, but we're going to get to it anyway. It's coming up before 2.
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0: woman on Sheboygan's Country, B93, Brian Scott with Jake Owen. Now, man, it's the theme. We got toes in the water, we got beach in it. 65 for your high today. Trying to send some warmer vibes out to you today.
1: Just watching her blonde hair sunburn, stare at them white caps rolling over. Laid back in a thrift store beach chair, dropping limes in a Corona. But she looks back, yeah, she throws me a kiss like, honey, I sure want you. And it's 103 between her and me, and only 92 in Daytona. And

Dylan Scott, What'll Never Have on Sheboygan's Country, B93. Brian Scott, thanks so much for keeping it country. Got your forecast up here in just a few minutes. Right now, it's George Burge and Luke Bryan.

0: rock me, mama, like a wagon wheel on Sheboygan's Country, V93. Hudson Westbrook up on this Father's Day. Also, Little Big Town coming up. I've got your Father's Day forecast next on V93.
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Mullins and Westbrook painting you pretty on Sheboygan's Country. B93, Thomas Rhett and Jordan Davis coming up. Also, Aldean on the way right now. It's Montgomery Gentry. You never stop loving me. Sheboygan's Country, B93.

0: Zach Top, that's South of Sanity on Sheboygan's Country. B93, thank you so much for being part of our B93 family. Forgot to get Dad something for Father's Day. You can always make up to him tomorrow. Win one of the mystery boxes with Mystery Box Monday. Sheboygan Discount Warehouse will start giving you chances to win tomorrow morning.
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1: He's a ranch hand in a pinch, man. 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

0: Calvary, it's never coming back. New music there on Sheboygan's Country, B93. Dan and Shay's latest. We'll get to that before 4 o'clock this afternoon. Also, Jordan Davis, George Strait, and more coming up.
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George Strait, give it all we got tonight. That's your boy Gets Country, B93, Brian Scott. If you're struggling with mental health, maybe going through a bad time right now, dark place. If you need somebody, just say so. Here's Dan and Shay.

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You're gonna be it's Megan Maroney, right. Beautiful Things on Sheboygan's Country, B93, just after 4. Brian Scott on this Father's Day. Good afternoon. Thanks for keeping it country with Lady A. Here's American Honey on B93.

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0: 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Sheboygan's Country, B93. Thank you so much for listening. Happy Father's Day. 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

Langley Be Her on Sheboygan's Country, B93 with all her number one hits. I'm pretty sure she's right up there as a millionaire. Yeah, it's Chris Stapleton now. Sheboygan's Country, B93. He's not doing too bad himself either.

0: Take and Let Him Anyway on Sheboygan's Country, V93, Lainey Wilson. If you haven't heard her new one with John Mayer, I'm going to get to it before 5 this afternoon. Also, Brad Paisley, Low Cash, and more on the way. Sheboygan's Country, V93.
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Corey Kent, Coetzel, it's Rocky Mountain Low on Sheboygan's Country, D93, just after 5 on this Father's Day with Chris Young. I'm coming over.

Saves. That is Cooper Allen at Sheboygan's Country. B93 forecast on the way here in just a few minutes. Right now it's Hardy, Church, Morgan Wallen, and Tim McGraw. This is MacArthur, Sheboygan's Country, B93.

0: Scotty McCreary and see you tonight on Sheboygan's Country. B93 coming up. We got Lauren Elaine and Chase Matthew. Also, Rascal Flats and details on how you could be scoring some free tickets for the Sheboygan A's. It's all on the way. Your forecast is next on B93.
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0: John Morgan and Kid Myself on Sheboygan's Country, B93. He's one of the artists in a couple weeks. He's going to be at Hodeg in Rhinelander, less than 3 weeks from now. Yeah, so it's going to be a fun time for SirHodeg.com to get the complete lineup. Riley Green is coming to the Rash Center. We'll hear from him before 6. Sheboygan's Country, B93.
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4: 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So what are you waiting for? 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